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This is Tyrone, your fly-by-night DJ. Got a request going out to Mary. She wanted to hear some Levert. And if you ask, you shall receive.

You're listening to 91.5 WRBC, Bates College, Lewiston, Maine. This is Tyrone, your fly-by-night DJ, with some news about events happening in your area here, Lewiston Auburn area, talking about the St. Mary's Steps for Hope 5K run that's taking place Sunday, October 11th. There's a kids' obstacle course that takes place at 8:30, followed by the 5K run at 9. Once again, it happens right here on the Bates College campus, right in front of Alumni Walk. I hope you, all some students and, of course, the cross-country teams come out and participate. That would be great. Be great for the kids to see you out there. Once again, it's the St. Mary's Steps for Hope 5K run. That is Sunday, October 11th. Kids' obstacle course at 8:30 a.m. 5K at 9 a.m.

listening to 91.5 WRBC, Bates College, Lewiston, Maine. This is Tyrone, your fly-by-night DJ. Gonna slow it down for the first time tonight. This song brings me back to the Rollerdrome days. I remember I'd asked Dan, that's the owner, that I'd asked Dan to put this song on when Couples Only came on, trying to find that right girl at the right time so I could skate to this.

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This is Tyrone, your fly-by-night DJ, with a very important public service announcement. 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

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This is Tyrone, your fly-by-night DJ. The first hour is come and gone, and on to the second hour. I want to give a shout-out to Carrie Muggs. She's probably not listening tonight. Maybe she might be, but I just want to say thank you. Thank you for an amazing reading, and you are an amazing person, and the people that know her know this as well. On with the show.

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This is Tyrone, your fly-by-night DJ, talking to you about some events coming up in the area. I am talking about the St. Mary's Steps for Hope 5K Run, which is taking place right here at Bates College on Alumni Walk, October 11th. That's a Sunday. There's a kids' obstacle course that starts at 8:30, and then the 5K run will follow at 9 a.m., hoping to see some of our cross-country runners out there, as well as some other base locals. Once again, that is the St. Mary's Steps for Hope 5K Run. That is Sunday, October 11th. It starts right there on Alumni Walk. Kids' obstacle course at 8:30, and the 5K run at 9 a.m.

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This is Tyrone, your fly-by-night DJ. Hey, I know Carrie's listening now. Carrie Muggs, shout out to you. Thank you for the amazing reading, and thank you for being the amazing person that you are. Beautiful and intelligent. You can't find that very often these days. WRBC. The song's just for you.

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This is Tyrone, your fly-by-night DJ, with a very important public service announcement about Habitat for Humanity. 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

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My friend Holly just tuned in. She's a little late to the party, but better late than never. Hope you're having a good night, Holly.

You're listening to 91.5 WRBC, Bates College, Lewiston, Maine. This is Tyrone, your fly-by-night DJ. That's about all the time I have. I got one more song to play. I promised Trish I would put on a little Nita Baker for her, so that's what we're going to end with. Once again, thank you for listening this week. I'll see you all next week. Until then, everybody have fun.

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fishing boat.

Hi guys, it's Railbreakers sister location, back for another Wednesday night, 10 p.m. to 11 p.m. You're listening to WRBC 91.5 Radio Bates College, Lewiston, Maine. We've got Aiden in the studio today. I'm excited to hear some music from him, some mixing. It's been a little while. He hasn't been on the show yet, which is really exciting. He's going to take probably about half the show, and I'll take the other half. So let's hear. He's all ready to go.

Hi, we're back. Just for a little promo. Which is to read the what's it called? The Bates Strategic Improvement Plan. They sent out a draft recently, and they're asking for feedback on it. I went to the meeting for the food this evening. That was my dinner, mozzarella sticks and stuff. It was good. But they have the Strategic Improvement Plan thing, and it's for 10 years, for the next decade. It's going to be pretty impactful, so if you feel like you have some thoughts about things to make Bates College better, get in touch with them. This is 91.5, WRBC 91.5, Lewis and Maine, Radio Bates College. Let's get back to the music.

That was Aiden Habas, and this is WRBC 91.5 Bates College Radio. You were just listening to. Next up, we've got Delphine Mayo spinning some techno beats for all you late night listeners out there. Couple of things to keep in mind. Always tip your waitress. That was my last PSA as well. But you know, it's always important. You know, service economy and all that, capitalism and all that. Another PSA, make sure to always look both ways before you cross the road. And with that, with no further ado, this is Delphine Mayo.

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0: Thank you very much, everybody. We are so glad to be here today. Thank you. This is one of the most beautiful theaters, if not the prettiest, that I think that we've ever got the chance to play in. It is unbelievable. Thanks so much for coming out tonight. We are looking forward to playing some music for you tonight, and because that's our job. It's a little different seeing everybody. It's a little intimidating.
1: No, I like it.
0: You like it? I don't know, because when I look over here, I go, oh, I can't look over there. They're looking at me. And then if I

0: No. How's this? Okay. Sorry, guys. I just had to make sure the mics were actually working. But what time is it? It's 11:46. It's getting close to the end of our showtime, sadly. But we wanted to kind of discuss something that's really important to us.
1: I remember when your head caught
0: fire. That is staying super hydrated. Me and Susanna can kind of contest. We both have like two big water bottles here with us. But I feel like
2: at all times.
0: At all times. At home, I have two. At classes, I have water and probably some other drink, but always my water. And I feel like I've noticed a huge change in my body ever since drinking like more water. I was never good at staying on task with like drinking water and like making sure I was getting enough hydration in my day, but I feel like ever since I've had a water bottle, I've been carrying it around.

All right. This is all done. Unfortunately, that is our last song for the night. So we're going to sign off here. It's 12 a.m. Right on time. Bang. I know we have Jeff listening. But I guess that's it for Earth House tonight. We'll see you next week, Wednesday, 11 p.m. I'll be stopping in to do a little special appearance this Friday from 7 to 8. So check that out if you want. But this is WRBC 91.5, stationed here in Lewiston, Maine. I hope you have a good night.

Hi, I'm Robo DJ. This is WRBC Lewiston. You should turn this next song up. Loud. Really loud. Yeah, that's how Robo DJ likes it.

0: 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Here is some music you might like.
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3: Smile, buddy.
2: Come on, smile. Oh, honey, he's still not smiling.
3: Maybe he's not a smiler.
2: Yeah, maybe he's just not a happy baby.
3: Maybe he's just being a boy. You know how boys are.
2: Or maybe he's teething. Oh, poor baby. I think his gums hurt.
3: Maybe he's just tired.
2: Or maybe his tummy hurts. He didn't eat that much.
3: Maybe he's not ticklish.
2: You think maybe he's scared of the dog?
3: 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Maybe it's a phase. Maybe he just doesn't like smiling.
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1: 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Or anybody. Hello? Who is calling, please? Jack Ellis for me.
0: Oh,

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0: Joe Pereira's and the Pereira Wildflowers.
1: Los Paranoias. Did those
0: bees. Okay.
2: Captain's log, stardate 7954.3. A team from the Enterprise and I have landed on this planet's surface in search of intelligent life. We have come to a dwelling that says 91.5 on the side. What do you make of the bones?
3: I don't know, Jim. It just says 91.5 WRBC, Lewiston, Maine. Obviously, this planet's only source of intelligent life.
2: Well, I guess that's it then. Kirk to Enterprise, Kirk to Enterprise. Two to beam up.

0: This program is coming to you via Relay 2 satellite, a spacecraft orbiting the Earth at a speed of over 17,000 miles per hour. The musical selections you're about to hear were first tape recorded and fed into a transmitter where they were beamed to Relay 2 spacecraft. 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
2: Hey, is that a faucet running?
3: Nope, that's not a faucet. 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
1: I could never have believed that you would have turned and started on the same note, but you could do it.
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1: He's quicker than most normal human beings, and sometimes I forget. It's very quick. 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
0: This is a song about changes that everyone else, you know, goes through at the same time.

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0: she doesn't have a lot to say. 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I wanna tell her that I love her a lot, but I gotta get a belly full of wine. 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Oh yeah, someday I'm gonna make her mine. 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
1: Two.
0: Her Majesty's... Her Majesty's a pretty nice girl, but she doesn't have a lot to say.

0: WRBC Lewiston, the official radio station of Bates College. I've been really trying, baby. Trying to hold back this feeling for so long. Let's get it on.
1: Okay, gang. So, chances are there'll never be an emergency ever, ever again.
2: Mm-hmm.
1: But, just in case, let's talk about a plan.
2: Okay.
1: So, who's gonna do what? Anyone? Yeah, okay, perfect. We'll figure it out as we go. So, who is going to grab the go bag?
2: What's a go bag?
3: It is a bag we do not have that is filled with things we really, really need in an emergency.
2: Guess we won't have to worry about it then.
1: Ah, good point. So, we all know who to call if something happens then, right?
2: I'd have to call Jill, Devin, Melissa, Karen, and Bruce.
3: And I will try to call all of you, but Greg doesn't have a cell phone. Dad's phone will have a dead battery.
1: No doubt.
3: And Julie will be on the phone with Jill, Devin, Melissa, Karen, and Bruce.
1: Well, this is great. I am so glad that we don't have a plan.
3: I know.
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And it was snowing outside. And was the kind of snow that sticks on you when it comes down on your nose. And I had a dream.

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Hi, I'm Robo DJ. This is WRBC Lewiston. Yo ho, and up I rises. Yo ho, and up I rises. Early in the morning.

0: too. 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It's less. Okay. Hoochie Coochie, yes. Yeah. There is, I'm a bit worried about the pacing in the solo. It seems to fall back behind a bit. Stay pushing. And don't relax.
1: Did that seem like on the fast side, the whole tune?
0: Yes. But nevertheless, when we got to the ride section, you went into a slow, a sort of swing behind feel, and it's still, whatever tempo we're at, you've got to push it.

0: 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This is WRBC Lewiston. Are you a bad fish too?
1: The bearded lady may be a favorite carnival attraction, but for the estimated 5% of women suffering from hirsutism, excessive facial and chest hair is no laughing matter. While a woman's degree of hairiness may

may be genetically determined, abnormal or excessive hair growth may indicate a hormonal disorder. Some symptoms of this problem can be treated effectively with a new therapy. Contact your dermatologist. Clark Weber with news you can use from the American Academy of Dermatology.

Now, why talk about this? Is it interesting? Is it important? For the human being to realize that in some sense of the word, whatever it means, he is God or one with God.

0: Zone, ladies and gentlemen, we've brought you the new sound, a new impression in modern music here at the Royal Roost. Don't forget, Monty Kay presents the wonderful concert here at the Royal Roost along with your boy Symphony Sid, with a lot of the wonderful music that I know a lot of you folks out there really enjoy. And don't forget, that'll be Charlie Parker and the All-Stars over the weekend, the Tad Dameron Group and the great and wonderful Miles Davis organization. Hope you've had a ball. Ladies and gentlemen, now let's go back to the all-night, all-frantic one, the Symphony Sid Show, right over there at WMCA Studios with Bob Garrity.
1: 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I'm Robo DJ, let us boogie.

I'm Robo DJ here at WRBC Lewiston. I enjoy playing music. But I'm more than just an automated disc jockey. I also make a mean hamburger.

0: I'm Robo DJ. This is WRBC Lewiston. You should turn this next song up. Loud. Really loud. Yeah, that's how Robo DJ likes it.
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Here is some music you might like.

0: 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You're listening to WRBC 91.5. It's a great day to be a Bobcat.
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0: Captain's log, stardate 7954.3. A team from the Enterprise and I have landed on this planet's surface in search of intelligent life. We have come to a dwelling that says 91.5 on the side. What do you make of the bones?
1: I don't know, Jim. It just says 91.5 WRBC, Lewiston, Maine. Obviously, this planet's only source of intelligent life.
0: Well, I guess that's it then. Kirk to Enterprise, Kirk to Enterprise. Two to beam up.
2: This is called Talking John Birch Blues. And there ain't nothing wrong with this song.

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The communists was coming around. They was in the air, they was on the ground, they was all over. So run down most hurriedly and join the John Birch Society. Got me a secret membership card, went back home to the yard, started looking on the sidewalk. 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
1: And the bad bits, yeah.
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1: Let it be known unto the people.
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8: Well, sir, he got here a little late, but he's all tuned up and ready to go, I reckon. Young fella from up Tennessee way, Memphis, Tennessee, to be precise, by the name of Elvis Presley, who's a Elvis, have you got a 2-minute version of Tweedledee Dee?
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that the Bear Mountain Picnic was coming my way. 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We'll bring you up there on a ship. 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

These are all protest songs now. Come on. This is not British music. It's American music. Now, come on.

And I'm here to tell you that this message concerns our love.

WRBC Lewiston, the official radio station of Bates College. I've been really trying, baby. Trying to hold back this feeling for so long. Let's get it on.

0: 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Hello, I am Robo DJ. 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
0: 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I am Robo DJ. If you want to be my lover, then you gots to get with my friends.

Over the years, a lot of people have asked me to sort of describe my songwriting process from beginning to end. How long does it take? Where do you write? What are the circumstances? Do you start with music? Do you start with lyrics? And you know, my answer is always that it happens differently every time, and that's why I'm still so in love with songwriting. So what I've done here is shown you three different examples of the beginning stages of these songs and how they each started different ways. So I'll explain them to you, and maybe that will help you understand kind of how I put songs together. I sent this voice memo to Ryan Tedder because I'd always wanted to work with him, and finally we scheduled some studio time. So I always want to be prepared. I wanted to send him the idea that I was working on before we went into the studio, just in case he wrote back and said, I can't stand that. I want to work on something else. Think of something else. So I just sat down at the piano, put my phone on top of the piano, and just kind of explained to him where I wanted to go with the song, how I saw the melody sitting in, and we ended up recording the song the next day, and it ended up being on the record called I Know Places. So this was the voice memo that I sent to him the night before we ended up finishing the song. Okay, so this is kind of this rough idea thing.

whatever. I don't know. But that's basically just like a dark, really dark, like, lyric, like, bridge thing. And it's about, like, everybody's, like, trying to get in and, like, ruin a love or whatever. And it's like, you just, whatever, you know. And then the chorus would just go to that major and just, like, be like, oh, chorus. So I hope you like it. It wouldn't be a piano thing. It would be like, like very like beat. Now I'm just making weird sounds. Hope you like it.

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Hi there, I'm Robo DJ. 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

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And the phantom shouts to skinny girls, get out of here if you don't know Casanova. 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

0: 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Thank you, Ringo.
1: 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This is WRBC Lewiston. Yo ho, and up I rises. Yo ho, and up I rises. Early in the morning.

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0: 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I enjoy playing music. But I'm more than just an automated disc jockey. I also make a mean hamburger.

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This is WRBC Lewiston. You should turn this next song up. Loud. Really loud. Yeah, that's how Robo DJ likes it.

0: 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This is how we do it, baby.
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0: trumpet, clarinet, Quentin Jackson, trombone. Oh, yes, of course. We have a request for Johnny Hart.
1: Hello, Lewiston. It's Gary Jenkins. 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It's a great day to be a Bobcat.

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Advertised one day, Bear Mountain Picnic was coming my way. 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

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Had nothing to do with mountains. I didn't even come close to a bear. Took the wife and kids down to the pier. 6,000 people there. Everybody had a ticket for the trip. Well, I said, it's a pretty big ship. Besides, anyway, the more the merrier. 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That big old boat started to sink. 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That old ship was slowly going down. Maybe we just better call off the picnic. 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

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Feeling like I climbed out of my casket, I grabbed back hold of my picnic basket. 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You see, I just lost all my picnic spirit. 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In the bedroom, in the bathroom, as that don't seem to me quite so funny. What some people are gonna do for money. There's a brand new gimmick every day just to take somebody's money away. I think we ought to take some of these people and put them on a boat, send them up to Bear Mountain for a picnic.

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George Harrison prefers the smooth, sultry sounds of 91.5 FM WRBC Bates College in Lewiston, Maine. 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

0: Captain's log, stardate 7954.3. A team from the Enterprise and I have landed on this planet's surface in search of intelligent life. We have come to a dwelling that says 91.5 on the side. What do you make of the bones?
1: I don't know, Jim. It just says 91.5 WRBC, Lewiston, Maine. Obviously, this planet's only source of intelligent life.
0: Well, I guess that's it then. Kirk to Enterprise, Kirk to Enterprise. 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
1: 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I've been really trying, baby. Trying to hold back this feeling for so long. Let's get it on.

0: WRBC Lewiston. I'm Robo DJ. If you want to be my lover, then you gots to get with my friends.
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Hello, you are listening to WRBC 91.5 FM based out of Lewiston, Maine. My name is Usmite, and for the next hour, you will be listening to my show, Rise of the Third Space. I'm 5 minutes late, but for those of you that follow me on Instagram, I did warn you. I apologize for the delay. I was debating if I should actually do this because as I posted, I have no plan for today. I'm flying by the seat of my pants. I literally just came up with the first song that I'm going to play for you guys. Today feels like one of those days where I am incapable of carrying conversation with anyone but myself. So, lucky for you, it's just going to be me in here, and we're not going to have to listen to hard conversation. But yeah, I'm still kind of orienting myself in the space. I wanted to post a link to the playlist that has all the songs that I'll play for you guys over the course of this show. So I'll be doing that while this first song plays, but we're going to be doing something a little unconventional. I wanted to play you guys the original version of this song, like that's on Spotify, but it has bad words in it, and I'm trying to be a law-abiding citizen. So I will be playing you guys the NPR Tiny Desk version, because that's how I actually even found this song the first time, because it's a song called Heavenly Father by Isaiah Rashad. And since I'm feeling a little out of body today, I'm like, why not do the spiritual? So that's where we're going with this. I found this Tiny Desk a few days back and I fell in love with it. I think I have, if I had like a Mount Rushmore of Tiny Desks, I think I'm going to give you guys a complete answer when we come back, but I think I haven't finished it yet, but from what I've watched so far, his would definitely be up there, but also Charlie Wilson's. And honestly, now as I'm talking about it, I'm going to play you guys a Charlie Wilson song after this. And who knows, it may be the NPR version. I'm also playing this off YouTube, off the computer, my first time doing this, so I don't know if this works. If it doesn't, forgive me, and just maybe listen to the song, or I'll try and do a thing where like I'll play it and I'll try and like anticipate the bad words and cut them out, but I'm not trying to fiddle with the things that much. So yeah, this is Heavenly Father, the NPR Tiny Desk version by Isaiah Rashad. The one that will go in the playlist will obviously be the one on Spotify. Both are beautiful. This one will be cut short because he starts merging it with other songs, but the whole video is great. So watch it when you can. And yeah, here's your first song. Enjoy. Love you guys.

0: can they follow why you're so far away? Yeah. And if I get my story to the world, I wonder if they put me for it. I wonder if they put me for it.
1: Okay, okay, okay.
2: I'm so sorry for the aggressive cutoff, but yeah, now he's gonna go into the next song, which, if I'm not mistaken, might be same S-H-I-T. I can't say bad words on here, but for those of you that are old enough or smart enough to spell, you know what that means. I don't know if there is. I don't think there is. But after watching this, I got that same feeling that I do whenever I see a really good Tiny Desk, which is like they need to have an NPR account where they just post this, like, the versions of these songs, because a lot of the times, like, I'll want to listen to this version instead of another version, but even though both are great, but just in the sense of, like, sometimes my soul requires this one. And I feel like lately I've just been listening to this Tiny Desk on repeat, but specifically the songs that I love most. I don't know, I listened to a good amount of Isaiah Rashad before coming across this video. I just kind of, he was like one of those artists that, like, oh yeah, I just happen to have a lot of his songs in my liked songs, because I don't really listen to my playlist as much. The playlists are more for the people around me or like when I'm in communal spaces. But yeah, I have a lot of the Sons to Raid. I don't know what other projects of his. And then I obviously, the one that just came out, I listen to a lot because he has a song on there with Dominic Fike, and they've been just around each other a lot, or posting content and songs with each other a lot. So I was like, you know, maybe I should be more intentional about my Isaiah Rashad listening. And so there's me extending a gift to you guys in hopes that you go on your journey of intentionally listening to Isaiah Rashad. Now I'm stressed because I had a song I wanted to play next. Ooh, I was going to play something a little more mellower because I was like rushing on the way over here trying to think of like what lineup to do. But now that I was in the mood for Charlie Wilson, I think I'm going to do that. It's going to be a really aggressive shift in vibe. This one's really upbeat. But there's just something about Charlie Wilson and specifically his NPR Tiny Desk that just brings me so much joy. I don't know. I feel like he reaches places in me that not many joyous artists do. Actually, I speak dramatically about all the artists I love, so literally everybody does this for me. But this is one of the ones where you kind of have to play at max volume, screaming really loudly, because it's just like, it's great. He sings about his girl coming out of Macy's, or she has a bag from Macy's, and he's like, that's where all the pretty girls shop. So I think that's so funny, and I feel like it gives away the date of this song, or the age of Charlie himself. I don't know where the baddies shop. I would have never guessed Macy's, but maybe I'm just not on game. So yeah, listen to Charlie Wilson talk about his baby, and the song is called There Goes My Baby. Enjoy.

Okay, that was Charlie Wilson's There Goes My Baby. I realized as I played it and I was working to put it into the playlist that like collects all the songs from this year's show, I already played this for you guys last semester, but you know, today's a day of being a little out of whack and unprepared, and that's what happens. And I feel like if I'm gonna play any song twice, I think it's a great one to play. If you don't listen to Charlie Wilson at all or a lot, I think his Tiny Desk is a great place to start. I make a joke that when I get old and just get really wild and free, not that I'll wait that long, but that's exactly how he's dressed in that video is how I would want to be dressed. It's just, there's something so ridiculous about it, but also so charming and so swaggy. I don't know. I think he looks pretty cool, and I think it matches his aura perfectly. I don't know. I love looking at people sometimes and being like, that outfit that you're wearing is exactly what you are on the inside, and you've paired yourself very well. Like, it's nice when it just comes out very smoothly. So yeah, shout out Charlie Wilson. If he picked that out himself, love that for him. If he has a stylist, you know Charlie well. The next song that I'm going to be playing, I got from a friend, actually. Oh my gosh, I forgot to update you guys. I told you guys last time that last Friday I would be taking my road test for the third time. And guess who passed, guys? Yes, so shout out Mim, the beautiful, I think, Caribbean woman who was doing my driver's test. I was saying thank you a lot at the end, and she was just like, girl, you did the work. And yes, I did, because three times actually was doing insane amount of damage for my ego. But now I'm legally allowed to be on the road. And so what better song to play than one I got from my friend who drove me down? This one is from Marcus, and it's from the Catronata album. I'm forgetting the name, but it's the one with, I'm not gonna hold you, a little bit of a scary album cover. I look at it and I shiver sometimes, but it's called Timeless. I think it's his most recent one. It was in 2024, but I have a few songs off this album, but I never listened to this one. It's called what is it called, Out of Luck, and it has Mariah the Scientist on it. And I never really was super into Mariah the Scientist, but I feel like there have been certain songs that have just come from her different albums over time that have just found their way into my like songs, and I'm like, actually, wait, no, I really do like her. So this is one of them. I think he does a great job with her vocals on this, and I think they're just a great pair. And yeah, I hope you guys like it. This one is dedicated to Marcus because it's from Marcus. He will also probably be on the show at some point, and he can talk about how much he likes this project as well. So yeah, enjoy.

Yes. Okay, that was Kay Trinata and Mariah the Scientist with their song Out of Luck. I hope you guys like that, and I hope you don't feel like you are out of luck. I hope you feel very lucky today. That actually makes me think of, when I was looking for the song that I wanted to put for like my announcement of I'll be on radio at 12 today, I was trying to play the Inspector Deck song. Who Got It? And because I really like the intro or like just the beat or the sample of that. It's really nice. I could play it a little bit actually now so you guys know what I'm talking about. Because I can't play the whole thing. But I searched it and I was like, oh, Who Got It? In the search bar of Instagram. And then the song that came up was McGee's You Got It. And I was like, thank you. That's actually the vote of confidence that I needed today. So along with hoping that you're feeling lucky, I hope you feel like you got it today. But this is the intro of the song. I'm going to play like 3 seconds, but yeah.

Okay, that was Inspector Dex, 2 seconds of Inspector Dex, Who Got It. I don't know if I have that one in the playlist that I put for like songs that I want to recommend to you guys, but I can't play on air in fear of the WRBC people being mad at me. But if not, I'll probably add it. I was debating if I wanted to make a new one for this year, because that playlist was something that was new for the last semester that I did this show, and I didn't know if I wanted to keep up with it. But I think I might just keep the same playlist, just because, I don't know, I feel like I go back to those songs a lot more. Not that I don't with my other ones, but I just feel like it feels like it's better because they're all kind of outcasted in the same way, or exiled from the WRBC studio the same way because they have bad words. But yeah, on that same vein, I was trying to look in the meantime while that song was playing for some songs by Nux or J-Hus, specifically off of Nux, A Fine African Man, or something like that, that most recent album of his. But I'm trying to see if I can find clean versions, and then on top of that, which ones I want to listen to, because especially while I was gone, the day leading up to, or like the day of my test and the day after that I was home, I was listening to a lot of both of them. They're also artists, especially those projects or the projects that I was thinking about, were ones that I listened to while it's still warm out mostly. So I was like, let's play that here because it's a really nice day. But I don't know. I don't think I can find anything right now. So what you're going to get is another song that is completely different than the song that I played before it. This one is not in English. It's by this artist named Judaline, and it features an artist named De La Fuente. I think that's just one guy. The song is called Tiempo Pasa, and I don't know how I found this one, actually, but I was listening to it a lot at the end of the last semester that I was here, so like last December, and I liked it mostly because of the intro. I think there's something so hypnotic about her voice and the way that she uses it. And I listened to that mostly on repeat. I like the rest of the song as well, but there's something that's just so addictive and so, I don't know, alluring about it. So I hope you guys feel the same. And if the Inspector Dex song is not already in the other playlist, I'll add that one. I think you should give it a listen all the way through. And yeah, here's Tiempo Pasa.

Okay, that was Tiempo Pasa by Judaline. I don't listen to any of her other songs, but from what I see on her Spotify, she seems like a really big artist, so I have to check her out, because if any of her other music sounds like this, I will be tuned in, and I hope you are too. I also want to shout out my friend Dalioris, who's listening to this, and she said that she really liked this last song. And again, like all my friends that I love, I do it for her and her only. So yeah, shout out Dali. If you guys see her, say that you love her and that you hope that she has a great day today. She's been grinding really hard. So yeah, I'm glad that she got something out of this. And yeah, oh, there was something else that I was going to say. But I don't know. I really love this song. I love how she layers her voice in it. And just, I don't know, however she uses it. Even the cover of this song, I don't know if it's an album. I'm going to poke around and see. I think it's just a single. Oh, I lied. It's like an EP. But it's so beautiful and so addicting. And I think that's how I think of this song. Just, I don't know, there's something very seductive about her and her energy. I was also thinking about that earlier when I was looking at some other artists to play. But I feel that way also about Samara Sin and another artist who I was looking at, I forget who, but they were both female artists, but just artists that have such a strong aura that it's so attractive that it like bleeds through in their music, and I feel like going to a show of theirs would be the same. And I was very lucky I got to see Samara Sin in person, and I can say for her that's true. And I feel like for Judaline it would probably be the same thing. But yeah, so next song, the other thing that I realized while I was playing this, because every time I've played a song so far on this show, as I mentioned, I wasn't really prepared for today. I hate flying by the seat of my pants. I love a plan. I think sometimes I want to be more spontaneous than I am. No, tell me what's going on. Let me be prepared. Let me have time to prep. This is really stressful because I want to enjoy the songs, but then I also want to have something ready for you guys later. I think it feels a bit easier when there's like someone else here, and then we can just talk and just come up with anything. And usually I could talk to a wall, but as I said, conversation is really hard for me today, and I'm sorry, but yeah, the next song that I'm going to be playing actually has to be a clean version, and this one I will be dedicating to the friend that played it, that showed it to me the first time, but it was Zach. It's this song called New Day off of Watch the Throne, Jay-Z and Kanye West, and I love this song, and I love it because the sample on, they use the sample beautifully, but I also feel like, I feel like that's also just a mark of Kanye's music in general, but, and also Jay-Z, but I wanted to do an episode of the show where we talk about samples and just go back and forth about like songs that use samples in a way that we think is the best way. I don't know, because I've been thinking a lot about if I value samples where they've completely chopped it up to the, and I can't think of the, or not I can't think of the original song, but they've made the song entirely something of its own. Or if I like when they make it recognizable and something like I can easily point out like this one and just, but still make it sound so fresh. So I don't know. I don't like when, I don't know if any of that made sense. I'm kind of rambling. Listen to the song. I'll collect my thoughts, come back to you guys later. But in the meantime, enjoy this great song. And with it, I'll buy myself 4 minutes and 32 seconds to look for more music. And yeah, hopefully I'll have other songs ready and not be as stressed, and I can enjoy, I think I'm going to enjoy the first minute of this song, and then I'll lock in to find you guys other songs. But yeah, enjoy.

Okay, that was New Day by Jay-Z and Kanye West. Obviously, the clean version, because I respect everyone who makes WRBC happen, so I follow the rules. I wrote some things down that I wanted to say. Let me check. Oh, the first thing I wanted to say is I think this genuinely would 1,000% be on my Mount Rushmore for best uses of a sample of all time. There's another song that I love by Saigon. I don't know if I've played it, or I have to have added it to the, like, songs with bad words that I can't play on air playlist. If you're looking for it on my Spotify, it's called Rated X for Extraordinary. But there, I think that would be another one. But this one is fortunately ranked higher than that, even though I love the Saigon song so much. The Saigon one samples, I think it's Superstar by Luther Vandross, where he's like, "Don't you remember I told you I loved you, baby?" But yeah, that one's so good. I love Luther Vandross. But this one, there's something about this one. I think it's because partially it's Nina Simone, but like Kanye really knows how to breathe new life into a song. And I think there's just something, I think he captured Nina Simone at her best, which in a way where it's like, yes, that original song is incredible. It's not my favorite, but the part of hers, because I love a lot of her music. But there's something about the lines and the way that he like texturized her voice that I feel like really captures what I was talking about on the last show, that there's certain artists who, when you sing their lyrics or you hear them sing something, they demand a certain posture from you. And I don't know, I love the way she says, "You know how I feel" on this song especially. There's just something so like, yeah, sit up straight when you're listening to it. I don't know. But yeah, and I think it partially has to do with the feeling of one of my favorite experiences in a positive sense, not in a negative way, is I love the feeling of being overwhelmed. I was watching this video the other day. It's the lady, I forget her name, but it's this black lady on who has like this podcast on NPR where she brings different people on and they talk. I think it's like a culture related podcast. I'll find the name of it after. But she brought on Jason Reynolds, the author, and I think he's an author for young adults exclusively, I'd say. I know the only books that I know of his are for young adults, and I read them when I was younger. But he was talking about how I need to write. I think I wrote it down what he said exactly, but it was something. Oh, he said, "So much of the joy in my life comes from being a fan. That's what keeps my light burning." And I've never felt something so strongly. And I guess that's what I was trying to get at when I was talking about I love the feeling of being overwhelmed, because I think that's how I look at my friends and I look at the things I'm passionate about and how this sample makes me feel. Like, I'm overwhelmed by how good it is. And I think that's what good music or good anything is supposed to make, how it's supposed to make you feel. So yeah, I think that sample blows literally almost everyone out of the water. But the other thing that I was thinking that I wanted to mention was I was texting Jabril while that song was playing, because again, shout out Jabril, love Jabril. Jabril also has a show that will be on, I think, at 3 today. I'm like 99% sure. He can correct me if I'm wrong, but so go listen to that. But he's going to be the guest that comes on for the sample episode that I was talking about. And I'll come up with a number of prompts. I think I was planning this summer to be a bit more, I had all these ideas for radio, and I'm just feeling so burnt out for some reason at the start of this semester, which we need to fix. So he will be great for that, because he'll keep me on my toes, or he'll like make me want to bring my A game, because if not, he's going to blow me out of the water. And I'm slightly a competitive person, so I can't allow that. But yeah, the next song that I wanted to play, because I was also looking through my playlist, because the only thing, as I mentioned before, I mostly just listen from my liked songs, which is kind of hard because there's 4,460 of them. And I just kind of pick what I listen to. But I don't know, lately, for a while, I've been having a hard time. I don't know if it's just because of other things or just because the list is getting so long of like picking what I want to listen to. So I was like, let me just venture into my playlist. And I got this one from this playlist I made called Femme Aura. And the description says, "This is what Helen was talking about when she said cassade, aka songs that make me feel like a lady." For anyone that doesn't speak Tigrinya and doesn't know what a cassade is, it's kind of like the area where your like collarbones, chests are, shoulders, like that part of it. And Helen always compliments mine because Helen is a friend from home who I grew up with and who I love more than life. And she has really fun compliments sometimes. And she always loves complimenting us and saying things like, "This part of you is so feminine, so beautiful." And she says that. And so that's kind of an internal joke for me and her. But essentially, again, it's that second part of AKA songs that make me feel like a lady. Songs that, like, in a lady in the most private sense, I'd say. Like, when I'm alone, what makes me feel like a woman? And I think there are different songs and different
types of womanhood that I want to embody, but this one is very clear in the vibe that I want to give. And so it's one of the best songs. Oh my God, I'm going to say it. It's Krubangin. You know what the heck I'm saying. If not, you'll see it in the playlist, but it's their project with Leon Bridges, Texas Sun, and it's a song called Seaside. There's just something that's so sexy about the song, and I love it, and that also just makes you want to move. I guess that comes back to that feeling I was talking about of loving the sensation of being overwhelmed positively, where this song, it just makes you want to dance. And I love songs in general that do that, as you can probably see by the ones that I play for you guys. So yeah, without further ado, this is Seaside by whatever their group name is. You know who I'm talking about, and Leon Bridges. Enjoy!

Okay, that was Seaside by Crewangbin, whatever the heck it is, and Leon Bridges. I hope you guys liked it. While playing that, I was looking at the playlist that belonged to, and I was like, hey, there's a bunch of other playlists. I mean, there's another playlist that I have a song off this project that maybe I could dive into to find the next song for you guys. But then I was like, actually, there's a playlist that I feel like this should belong to that it didn't already, and it's my playlist called Character Intro Music. And the description says, songs for specific characters and their intro scenes, parentheses, for my future movies. And so basically the idea behind this one is, these are songs that I feel like create such a specific vibe that if I'm introducing a character in one of my movies for the first time and this plays, it kind of gives you a really good idea of what kind of person you should be expecting. And if you guys don't get the same feeling from these songs that I do, then maybe that doesn't work. But that just made me think of something that I'd read this summer, because when my program ended last semester, as when I studied off campus, we got these books as part of our like bye-bye gifts. And let me see if I can find it. But it basically, yes, okay. And one of the ones we got was, I forget his name, but it was a cinematographer, and it was just like notes from his journals or whatever from over the years about like things that made him a better cinematographer. And I don't necessarily agree with some of the things that he says or what kind of how he views certain things, but again, he's a cinematographer. I would be a director writer, but I don't know. I think he was one of those guys. I actually watched, I think, one of his projects in a class before, but this belief that like you as an actor, he doesn't believe in actors. He calls them models, and that they don't really perform, but they're just supposed to enact what's going on in the scene. And if you perform, it's fake. Like, he cared a lot about authenticity, but he had really, really great notes. And one of them was, he wrote, not to use two violins when one is enough. And it's a translation from Vivaldi's notes that said, note that if in any concerto the word solo is written, it should be played by one violin only. But when he retells it in not to use two violins when one is enough, he's essentially saying, if one thing can communicate something perfectly, don't overdo it. And I don't know where I actually was getting with that. Oh, with the character intro music. Because, yeah, I think sometimes one of the hardest things is, especially if you're writing, like, films that are supposed to be short projects or, like, short films, you want your audience to get as much information as much as they possibly can. And I love, love, love, like, some of my favorite things when I'm watching movies is, like, being able to see little things where it's, like, I feel like that just told me so much about the character, the person that I'm watching on my screen, or even just a way that I can connect to this person. And I think there are certain

and things in real life where that's a thing too. And so I went to that playlist because I was like, I love the character intro music. And I honestly, it's another thing where it's like a good exercise would be for anybody who likes writing, whether it be screenwriting or regular writing, to make a playlist of songs that you feel like really embody a certain kind of person, and maybe writing a little scene or like a short story about it, because it's really great. I'm a visual thinker when it comes to my writing. I see what I feel, or like I see what I want to write before I can like actually write, which I think, me saying this, everybody writes like that. I don't know. But I guess in like, I usually get pictures and that's where my stories come from. And so this playlist is kind of the embodiment of that. I was listening to these songs and they have such a strong feeling. I played one from this playlist before, Funnel of Love by Wanda Jackson. I think that was on my first semester of radio. So if you want to go back, it's the original Straight from the FM playlist. It's a really great one. Her voice is so insane. Like, everyone who I've played that song for that has good music taste and liked it made like a scrunched up face when they heard her sing for the first time on that track, because it's just so commanding. And I guess that's what all the songs on this playlist do. Like, it's just so like, bam, here I am. I guess that same thing I was talking about with like Nina Simone, of it demands a posture, it demands this kind of like attention, and it's very clear in what it's doing and how it feels. And so yeah, lots of yap, but this next song comes from that playlist because I just added the last one onto there because I feel like I know what kind of character would play for that last one. But this one, again, I'm gonna bring her up, Nina Simone. She's been carrying me through a lot for the last few months, and so it's only right that she comes up 8 different ways in the playlist for this year's radio show. But this one is called Sea Lion Woman. There's this song and then another one called like Be My Husband, where you kind of hear her build the beat or build the rhythm of the song before she gets in. Like, I think it's like minimum, I could be lying to you, 30 seconds before the first words come in for this song. Let me check. Yeah, I think it's like she'll say like yeah, yeah, yeah, or like, you know, kind of make noises before, but I think the first lyric comes in at like 35, 36 or 38 seconds. But yeah, it's just such, it's a song that it's like, I love the rhythm of it. I love how she kind of falls into the next line. And I don't know, there's very few songs like this for me. And they're very repetitive in their lyrics. But yeah, it's called Sea Lion Woman by Nina Simone. Yeah, I'll let it play. It's not super long, especially once it gets started. It's 2 minutes and 35 seconds total. But I might have time for one more song after this. So in the little bit of time that I have, I'll look for something else. But this is Sea Lion Woman by Nina Simone, and I hope you guys like it.

Okay, that was Sea Lion Woman by Nina Simone. I have 5 minutes left, and so I'm going to be a little greedy and play you guys a really long song. I was struggling to figure out the last one to play. I actually might just cut this one short, but... Oh, what was I saying? Oh, yeah, I might cut this one short so that I'm not going over time and I can still kiss you guys goodbye and all that good stuff. But, yeah, that last song I love the part where she goes, wiggle, wiggle. Like, there's something so alive about this song. And I also realized I made the same mistake again where I played this song for you guys before on a previous radio show. But hopefully no one that's listening now listened on that episode. Or if you did, you get to hear it again. There's no harm in playing music again. I just like giving you guys fresh stuff every time. But yeah, I don't know. There's just some, I think it's the fact that you can hear her clap and stuff and all that good stuff. But yeah, it's just Nina Simone is unlike any artist that I listen to. And I say that about all of them because they all have something unique about them. But I don't know. She's been close to my heart for like the past year. And so yeah, I guess more of her never hurts. But the last song I was playing, because I was struggling to figure out what to play next, I was like, let me just do this thing where I just press shuffle play first song that comes up, and I'll play that for you guys. But once again, I'm a liar, and I didn't like the song that came up when I did that in my like songs playlist. I'm like, I'm not playing that for you guys right now. Nothing against it, it's just not what I'm feeling. So I went to this massive playlist that I made when I first had the idea of coming up with a radio show, and I did the shuffle play thing there, and this is the one that came up. And I checked, I haven't played it before, so I can't get mad at myself about that. You'll get 2 minutes of it, but it's a Dionne Warwick song. It's called For You. So yeah, enjoy.

Okay, I had to cut it short. I'm so sorry. I want to be respectful of time. My show ends now. But that was For You by Dionne Warwick. Again, like all the other songs I've played today, it'll be on the playlist that has finally been made. Next week, I promise, I'll have a guest, and I'll make the playlist for them beforehand. But yeah, I guess my PSA today is look both ways when you cross the road, because now I'll be on the road. So yeah, actually no, I don't have a car here, but I will be driving, so at some point I will be on the road, so at all points you should be aware. So yeah, love you guys lots. Hope that you guys have a really productive day and rest of the week, and I hope you have a fun weekend, and I can't wait to see you next Thursday. Love you, bye.

Hello, WRBC 91.5 FM, Lewiston, Maine. This is the DJ formerly known as DJ Monkey. I'm trying something new. Is DJ Boychick. And we are on this lovely, sunny fall day playing some music and on my show, for folks' sake. Sorry, I'm all discombobulated. But if you've never listened before, thank you for tuning in. For folks' sake typically has a theme, and this week's theme is Jewish artists. That first song was by a sibling band named Balin. They just put out a new album, like, last week, which is, that song is on, that was In My Name from the album Swim with, like, 4 exclamation points. I got to see Balin last summer at Thompson's Point, and I have a photo with one of the members, and because I wanted him to sign something for me, but I didn't have a pen, so that was my PSA, I don't know. Always bring a pen with you if you're going to see a show. Because you never know, you could get an autograph or something. But I really like that song. And the whole album is truly very good. And the next up is Why Don't You Write Me by Simon & Garfunkel.

So that was Why Don't You Write Me by Simon and Garfunkel, both of which who are obviously Jewish. I think that Bridge Over Troubled Water is my favorite Simon and Garfunkel album. I think it was the first one that I actually owned, I think. Or maybe it was Bookends, but Bookends is definitely not my favorite. I do like Bookends a lot, but I'm a really big fan of Simon and Garfunkel. But I think Bridge Over Troubled Water is definitely my favorite. Next up is an artist, I don't know, that I like. I don't know why I'm saying it, talking like this. Lou Reed, from the Velvet Underground, and later did his own solo stuff. This is, I think, my dad's favorite Lou Reed song. He put me on it. This is Dirty Boulevard. Sorry if that's not his favorite song and I'm lying, but I like this song, so...

Pedro lives out of the Wilshire Hotel. He looks out a window without glass. The walls are made of cardboard. Newspapers on his feet, and his father beats him because he's too tired to beg. He's got 9 brothers and sisters. They're brought up on their knees. It's hard to run when a coat hanger beats you on the thighs. Pedro dreams of being older and killing the old man, but that's a slim chance. He's going to the boulevard. He's gonna end up on the dirty boulevard. He's going out to the dirty boulevard. He's going down to the dirty boulevard. This room costs $2,000 a month. You can believe it, man, it's true. Somewhere a landlord's laughing till he wets his pants. No one dreams of being a doctor or a lawyer or anything. They dream of dealing on the dirty boulevard. Give me your hungry, you're tired, you're poor, I'll piss on them. That's what the statue of bigotry says. Your poor huddled masses, let's club them to death and get it over with and just dump them on the boulevard. Get them out on the dirty boulevard. Going out to the dirty boulevard. They're going down on the dirty boulevard. Going out. Outside, it's a bright night. There's an opera at Lincoln Center. Movie stars arrive by limousine. The Klieg lights shoot up over the skyline of Manhattan, but the lights are out on the mean streets. A small kid stands by the Lincoln Tunnel. He's selling plastic roses for a buck. The traffic's backed up to 39th Street. The TV whores are calling the cops out for a suck. And back at the Wilshire, Pedro sits there dreaming. He's found a book on magic in a garbage can. He looks at the pictures and stares up at the cracked ceiling. At the count of 3, he says, I hope I can disappear and fly, fly away.

That was Dirty Boulevard by Lou Reed. I really like the mixing of that song. I think the end kind of loses me, to be like honest, when they have like everybody, like, I don't know. But I like the verses a lot. I like the message, and I like Lou Reed. Next up, maybe my favorite Jewish artist ever, Bob Dylan, even though he wants to say he's not Jewish. I'm claiming him and he can't take that away from me. I think he's fine with being Jewish now, but 80s Bob Dylan, that's a whole other thing. But this is not 80s Bob, this is 60s Bob. I've got It Takes a Lot to Laugh, It Takes a Train to Cry off Highway 61.

That was It Takes a Lot to Laugh, It Takes a Train to Cry by Bob Dylan. Next up, I have a song from a more recent artist. I've been playing a little bit older stuff, but if you're just tuning in, this is DJ Boychick on For Folk's Sake, and I'm playing songs by Jewish artists. I think one of the best Jewish artists at the moment that is making music right at now is Cameron Winter. And my friend, who is Jewish, agrees. Shout out, Edward, if you're still listening to this. He asked for a shout out when he was listening, and I don't think he's listening anymore because he had to go to class. But he's a big Cameron Winter head. So pour one out for Cameron Winter, I guess. Pour one out for Edward. This is Nausicaa, Love Will Be Revealed.

All right, that was Nausicaa, Love Will Be Revealed by Cameron Winter. And I just wanted to do a really quick promo for my Frisbee team, Cold Front. They are one of two Frisbee teams here on campus. And we are playing in our first tournament of the year on Sunday. And I'm playing, and this will be my first time playing, and I'm very excited. It is at MIT. If you have nothing better to do, you could watch us play Frisbee. And if that is a lot of work, which, I mean, it is to go all the way to MIT. But you can also just, like, follow the team on Instagram. Check out a practice. I don't know. I just want to plug Cold Front because I have a lot of fun doing Frisbee. And I never would have imagined that I would have done that in college. And it's fun to play a sport. And it's a really nice day, and I'm very excited to toss later. There's a practice later, so at 4:15, I think. So, next up is another, I don't know if she's that famously Jewish, but Cass Elliott, her sister, it's not a DJ Boychik show without a Monkees fun fact, so her sister actually used to date Peter Tork of the Monkees, of course, in the Village. But back to Cass, she was in the Mamas and the Papas, she was in the Mugwumps, and then she did, I think, one or two solo albums. And I really enjoy her. I think she's a beautiful voice. And this is Don't Let the Good Life Pass You By.

I just had a premonition while listening to that song. Sleazy Dan. Is this anything like Steely Dan, but Sleazy Dan? Am I crazy? Sometimes I think to myself when I'm in the studio, and it's just me in here. So maybe that is nothing and is not funny, but I liked it. I laughed in my head. Okay. Anyway, that was Don't Let the Good Life Pass You By Cass Elliot. We've got another female singer-songwriter coming up from around the same time period who I did not know was Jewish until I was doing the research for this. Again, a Monkees fun fact, she wrote some songs for the Monkees. She wrote the theme song for Gilmore Girls. I mean, like, I think she wrote the song before the show, but so this is Carole King, of course. And the song that I want to play is Bitter with the Sweet.

Gosh, the bass is just like so good in that song. I love Carole King. I should listen to her more. I own Tapestry. I think I bought it for, I want to say like $2 to $4. It's not in the best condition, but I need to get back into record buying. It's a kind of a waste of, it's not a waste of money, but I do love to collect a record. But I do have Tapestry. That was off of Rhymes and Reasons, which I do not own. But maybe someday will. Next up is I don't know if she wrote her songs. I don't think so. She was more early 60s and that wasn't as big. And she was just like signed to a record label and stuff like that. I don't think she wrote her songs, but, this is Leslie Gore. I don't know if she's famously Jewish. I don't know if I knew that she was, I think I knew she was Jewish, but also I'm a big Leslie Gore head. I don't own any of her albums on vinyl, and I would like to. Definitely the one with all the ones that have crying in the name. I forget the name of the album. I think it might be Judy's Turn to Cry, but the one with that song on it. This is not on that album. This is on Boys, Boys, Boys. This is I'm Coolin', No Foolin' by Leslie Gore.

That was Suffering Jukebox by the Silver Jews, who apparently are not all Jewish. I was looking this up because I was like, I figured they must be Jewish. I can put them on the playlist. And some of them definitely are, but I don't think that some of them, I think that some of them are not. But that is from Lookout Mountain, Lookout Sea, which is an amazing album. I don't know if that's my favorite song on the album, but I think it is the most well-known one. Next up is another band that I associate with Balin, even though I technically I like Balin more. But this is Haim, or Haim, Haim. I feel like the way I'd pronounce it was Haim with a C-H, but they spell it with H-A-I-M. But it's all caps. It's, I think, another sibling band. Balin is also, like, they stylize it all caps. I just associate them with each other. But I think that they make pretty different music. But this is Blood on the Street by Haim.

Sorry about that. I was just taking some songs off of the playlist because I have to go to a meeting at 2. So I just want to make sure that everything is timed right. But that was Blood on the Street by Haim. And I just wanted to give you a quick PSA. Choose or lose, 18 million 18 to 30-year-olds voted in the last presidential election. Who knows what would have happened if 20 million more had? 20 million loud in 2004, when I guess this was written, but 20 million loud in 2026 as well. 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I feel like RuPaul at the end of an episode where they have the big go vote sign. But do that. RuPaul wants you to. I want you to. Next up is my last song, I think, for the night, or the afternoon, because I have to go to this meeting. But I've been listening to it a lot, probably my most on repeat at the moment. It is by Billy Joel, who I'm a big fan of. But I know that it's Turnstile's, I think, 40th anniversary of Turnstile's. So I wanted to play this song because I've also been listening to it. But this is, it's kind of like a sci-fi rock opera kind of deal. But it was on Turnstile's. It's only 5 minutes long. But I just like, not one of the Billy Joel songs that I feel like you are told about or like know or that's played on the radio. But I just want to say thank you for listening. This has been WRBC 91.5 FM Lewiston, Maine. For folks' sake, I'm DJ Boychick, a new name that I'm trying out. I think that I like it. And this is Miami 2017. Thank you so much for listening and keep supporting public radio.

0: 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You're listening to Thursdays at 2, live from Lewiston, Maine. This is Bates College Student Radio. I've just got to get the computer set up, but for now, Robo DJ has some jazz for us, I guess. This is cool stuff. I'm here with my friend Colin. Your mic is on.
1: Hello.
0: This is Colin Lansky, everyone. A fellow FSU resident and tech extraordinaire.
1: If you say so. I wouldn't go that far.
0: Okay, yeah, I'll get this all set up and then we can and we'll get into the music.

All right. This first song is by Wolfman and Tommy De Bourbon. I believe Wolfman. I thought it was Wolf. I thought it was with Wolf Peck, but I might be wrong. Maybe he's like, I don't know. I thought he had some connection to Wolf Peck. I mean, judging by the name and everything. But anyway, this guy is a great slide guitar player, like pedal steel player. And the stuff he's making, Tommy De Bourbon, is very like reminiscent of like Allman Brothers and that kind of 70s Southern rock kind of vibe. So this song is a new single by him and Wolfman called 92 Degrees.

0: That was Tommy De Bourbon. And we realized that we both know that song already from this reel on Instagram.
1: Turns out we're seeing the same stuff online.
0: Yeah, that's how I found the song, was on Instagram. I saw his account and I followed him. He's great. He's so talented. But that song specifically, I like saw that reel. I was like, oh my gosh, it's such a cool song.
1: I feel the same way.
0: Yeah. All right, for the next song. This has been my most listened to album this week. I listened to it basically all day on Tuesday, like just kind of over and over and over again. It's called Ramadan by EE from the year 2000. And it's really good. It's like kind of indie, like emo kind of folk stuff. I don't know. It's really cool sound, really chill stuff, you know? This song is my favorite on here, called Square Back. I think it's one of the most beautiful songs I've ever heard.

0: All right, that was some EE. This next song is one of Colin's picks. What do you have to say?
1: The Wand by the Flaming Lips. Not quite sure how I found this one, but it's been on repeat for a while for me now, so might as well play it today.

0: That was some Flaming Lips. Great song. That was, yeah, that's such a cool one. I love like the synths on it and like the textures of like the bass and everything. It's so cool. This next song, so my band has been practicing a bunch of Nirvana songs recently. And this one is probably like, I don't know, this is the one that me and Connor really want to play the most, or Connor and I really want to play the most, because this is his alarm, actually.
1: No way.
0: Yeah, so every day, not every day, but a lot of days I wake up to this song, and it is an interesting way to start the day. I kind of wake up with like some angst, you know, with some of that grungy, like, just dissatisfaction with the world. I get out of bed, I'm like, gosh, gotta go to class. But it definitely wakes you up, for sure. Well, it wakes me up. Sometimes it doesn't wake up Connor, and I have to go, Connor, turn off your alarm. What's your alarm, Colin?
1: I've got the default Apple one, but this morning, Ruben, he's usually up way after us, so we get him up, but he was up before us, and he had that, you know, like, sci-fi blaring alarm. It scared the crap out of me. No, the... That
0: oh,
1: one.
0: Oh gosh. Yeah, hate that one's it. That hate one's it. pretty rough.
1: Got out of bed ready to fight this morning.
0: Yeah. Well, this is Breed by Nirvana.

0: That was some Nirvana. But first, we got to do, before we do another song, we got to do a PSA. So why don't you pick one out, Colin, from there?
1: Oh boy, we got a stack.
0: Yeah, there's a bunch of them. Some of them are really funny.
1: Let's do the anti-drug campaign.
0: Nice. Classic.
1: I'm reading it?
0: Yeah.
1: All right. At 4 o'clock, my kid will be at... If you can't fill in the blank, you need to start asking your kids questions. It's a proven way to steer kids clear of drugs. It's not pestering, it's parenting. This message is sponsored by the Anti-Drug Campaign.
0: Nice.
1: Yeah. That's my community service for the day.
0: All right, now this next one. I'm going to play the new Jane Remover. Did you know she dropped a single?
1: I had no idea. I haven't heard it yet.
0: It's okay. It's not my favorite of her songs, but it's also not bad.
1: Yeah, let's put some bad songs on the radio.
0: Yeah. Dude, that's what I did last week. I played this horrible song called Sexy Party.
1: You've shown Sexy Party, right? You have. That's something.
0: Clayton texted me in the middle of the show, and he said, you got to play Sexy Party. And so I was like, well, I guess I have to. But it's such a bad song. I was like... I turned it off halfway through. I was like, I'm going to play something else.
1: That might be its first radio play ever.
0: Yeah. This is Beauty Sleep by Jane Remover.

0: That was some Jane. Some JR.
1: You're right. That was fine.
0: It was okay. It was like not my favorite JR song, but not my least favorite. I don't know. It's pretty good. What do you want to play? Do you have any ideas?
1: I don't know. What's next up on your playlist?
0: Let's see. We could switch it up and play. Oh, I know what to play. So I've been into this one Quincy Jones album recently.
1: Ooh.
0: Let me pull it up. It's super like soul jazz, which is like my favorite type of jazz, is like when it's like very blues inspired, you know. This is from his, hold on, this is from his album Walking in Space. The big single from this album is Killer Joe, which is a popular jazz standard. Good like soul jazz song. But I believe there are some better songs on this album, to be honest. My favorite one is this one called Oh Happy Day, which has some great backup vocals on it. And it's very inspiring.

0: What's your favorite song of all time, Colin?
1: That is a terrible question to ask. I will say, you introduced me to, when you were in FSU the other day, trying to remember that song playing it on the piano, Summer 2000, Baby, TV Girl.
0: Oh, yeah?
1: That's been in my head constantly this past week.
0: Oh, dude, I love that song. I love George Clinton, dude.
1: You've put me on some good stuff recently.
0: Should I play that?
1: Yeah, let's
0: do
1: it.
0: I don't think I've played it before on here. I don't think I've ever played George Clinton on air. This is a very great electronic mashup, or like, not mashup, what's it called? Like, collaboration between TV Girl and George Clinton, two of the best electronica artists right now, for sure. They had an album together called Foxolinium. That's really good.
1: That's a hard one to pronounce.
0: Yeah, but it's such a great album. I highly suggest listening to it. This one is called Summer 2000, Baby.

0: That is a all-time banger. That song is so good. It's just like so fun, and it's impossible to be like sad when you're listening to that song, I think.
1: Yeah.
2: What's next, Owen?
0: Let's see. Oh, here's a cool cover I found recently. Do you know Brian Eno?
2: I do, yeah.
0: My favorite song of his, and one of my favorite songs of all time, is Here Comes the Warm Jets.
2: Don't know that one. Let's see.
0: It's really good. It's from the album of the same name. This is kind of before he went all... like, he kind of got all ambient later on in his career. But originally, he was kind of more like new wave stuff. You know, he produced a bunch of Talking Heads albums. But this is a cover of this song, which the original song is very, like, drony. I don't know. It's very, like, David Bowie sounding, kind of, you know? But then this one is by a band called Phonocomb, and this version is much more like Sonic Youth, kind of. Like, it's very alternative rock. But it's like the same melody and everything. It's really good.

0: That was some Brian Eno. All right, so a few weeks ago, me and Colin and a few other people went to a concert together. We saw LCD Sound System, and it was so good. One of the best concerts I've ever been to, for sure.
1: Pouring rain, but that didn't ruin it.
0: Yeah, it kind of made it more epic, I think.
1: Yeah.
0: Anyway, what do you think the best one from that night was?
1: Ooh.
0: Because I think, well, my personal favorite LCD Sound System song, and the one I think that low-key had, like, the best energy was North American Scum.
1: Yeah.
0: I mean, they were just, like, really, it was so fun. I mean, obviously, Dance Yourself Clean and Home were both very, very good, and everyone was very into the lyrics and everything, just, like, screaming along.
1: I thought Home during the encore was really good. That was my favorite, I gotta say. But
0: let's do it. This one is called Home by LCD Sound System.

All right, this next song was called in by one of our listeners. This is Calling Out by the Proto Men. Thank you for calling in.

0: All right. That was cool. I've never heard of the Proto Men before, but I did some looking into them. They have, like, they're very, like, science fiction oriented, and they have, like, a whole storyline going through, like, there are albums about, like, this city that's ruled by this, like, dictator who makes a robot army. It's cool.
1: It's pretty awesome to have a story between two albums that are, what, 13 years apart?
0: Yeah.
1: That's some dedication.
0: They have the three acts of this, I guess. The first one is the Proto Men in 2005. Yeah, so they've been going for a while. That's crazy. They've been really building that story. That's a cool song. We were talking about how it kind of reminds us of, like, Europe.
1: Yeah, absolutely.
0: And, like, like a training montage. Like, I could totally just, like, punch a bunch of pieces of wood. Anyway, let's end with, like... Oh, first I gotta do a promo. So, if you are in the Lewiston area this Saturday, there is an event behind the Ronge. There's gonna be food and crafts and... music, so come to the backyard of the Ronge for a good time and to support a good cause. We're doing some humanitarian fundraising for Palestine. All right, let's end with a banger.
1: Yeah, you know? Let's do it.
0: What do you think? What's like an all-time song?
1: Ooh, what genre?
0: Like. I don't know. I'm kind of feeling classic rock now after that song. You know?
1: Oh, totally, totally.
0: Like, ooh. Some sort of really epic rock song.
1: We think in Steve Miller Band, maybe?
0: Ooh, I like Steve Miller. So we're actually, the band I've been playing a lot with, one of our big songs that we've been working a lot on is Rockin' Me.
1: Mm.
0: Should we play that?
1: Let's do it.

All right, that was some Steve Miller Band. You're listening to 91.5 FM WRBC, live from Lewiston, Maine. We have a few extra minutes here because the guy after us canceled his show, but there will be a sub here pretty soon. But we've got, I think we've got one more song for you guys, but it is a heavy hitter. This is Working Man by Rush.

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1: Nurse, I need you to apply pressure to the head wound until I can get to it. I'm concerned she's lost too much blood.
2: Oh, no.
1: You in the corner, who are you? You're not supposed to be here.
2: She's my girlfriend, Doctor.
1: You need to wait out in the waiting room.
2: Please, Doctor, I want to stay with her.
1: Look, she's been badly injured. So if you want to do what's best for her, you need to let us do our work.
2: Please, Doctor, she has to be okay. I didn't mean to do this. I love her.
1: Wait a second. You were the driver?
2: Yes, but I didn't mean to. I swear, we went to dinner. I was just buzzed. I only had a few drinks.
1: Just buzzed? Why didn't you tell us that? In that case, your girlfriend is fine.
3: Hey, sweetie. I feel great. You want to get out of here?
2: I can't believe this. Really, Doctor? She's really okay?
1: What, are you kidding? No, not really. Nurse, get me a suture kit. Stat.
4: 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Maybe we should stop acting like it's no big deal. 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
1: Now start again. 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

0: Captain, the official radio station of Bates College. I've been really trying, baby. Trying to hold back this feeling for so long. Let's get it on.
1: Don't cross.

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This is Lucky on the mic. Just wanted to remind you that you are listening to 91.5 Bates College WRBC radio station. And I'm going to be with you for the next about 2 hours. And I hope you enjoy some of my music. But back to Robo DJ just for a minute.

Hello, WRBC listeners, and I am Lucky, and I would love to play some Big Thief for you today. I don't know how other people are feeling about the weather, but the weather in Lewiston, Maine here is really beautiful, and it feels like spring again. I love this period between summer and fall that just, like, brings back spring for me. So I hope you enjoy.

And those last two songs, the first one was Heavy Bend by Big Thief, one of my favorites. I was actually walking over to the studio listening to it. And then that second one that you just heard was Plum by Widow's Peak, which sounds just like Big Thief, and also was recommended to me while I was sitting on a porch at 4 a.m. If you are that guy, if you are the hockey guy that suggested this album to me, I owe you like my life. This is my new favorite album. It's the album is Plum by Widow's Peak, and I highly recommend. Thank you. This next song is Love Show by Skye.

And that was The Good Ones by Widow's Peak as well. Again, it's an album that I really, really love. It's also was suggested to me on a porch at about 4 in the morning. So again, if you are that hockey guy who suggested it to me, please let me know. Let me know. I also wanted to shout out Lewiston Contra. It is promo time, people. Lewiston Contra happens every second Friday of the month. They are located in downtown Lewiston, right on the side of Kennedy Park. It is really, really a fun time. Come at 7 for the beginner's lesson in contra dancing, and come at 7:30 for just straight contra. Contra dancing is an amalgamation of American folk dancing through like Irish dancing, Scottish traditions. It's a lot like square dancing. I highly recommend. It's super communal. It's super fun. And the people who run it are really sweet. So I highly recommend. And this next song is I'll Believe in Anything by Wolf Parade. And if you've watched Heated Rivalry, I'm so sorry, but you will recognize it. Hope you enjoy.

And that was I'm a Mindless Idiot by the Meat Puppets. And next is Call It Fate, Call It Karma by the Strokes.

Hello, I'm not Lucky, May Monarch Butterfly Meeker. This is Edward, and I'm taking over the show while they step out. I hope you all are having a beautiful day. I'm trying to think about what else I have to say, but honestly, I fell asleep in class before this, in all three of my classes today, actually. I fell asleep in class before this quite deeply and soundly while we were talking about Western political theory. So, I still feel kind of like I'm sleeping, so I don't have much to say. I will do a promo, even though they've already done one. So this one, I have to put the viewpoints expressed on this show do not necessarily reflect those of Bates or WRBC. Think for yourself. You know what? If you have an issue with it, don't even go to WRBC. Call me, 917-951-3890. 917-951-3890. That is my phone number. Don't dox me or something. So here's my promo. SJP, Students for Justice in Palestine, or the Bates SJP, more specifically, are doing a fundraiser this Saturday for a Palestinian student in Canada and some other causes. It is going to be behind the Ronge on Fry Street from 2 to about 5. There's going to be baked goods, pretty cheap clothing. I will be donating some jewelry to sell. And there are going to be some musicians. Call Doug is going to be playing, their guitar player, Owen, very good. So if you're interested in any of that type of stuff, go to that. And if you're in Portland, there's a bigger event through another organization that I don't remember the name of right now. But I'm sure if you look up Palestinian Fundraiser in Portland, wow, I mumbled. You'll find it. Anyways, please enjoy what's up next, which would be Injidar by Adrian Lenker, which is, you know, one of the songs of all time. Enjoy.

0: Hi, WRBC people. It is time for our PSA. I'm Lucky, and on air with me, I also have Ed.
1: Hello, I've talked already.
0: It is PSA time, people. I know that it is fall and that it is not super cold, but remember to look out for ice and that ice is slippery. Don't fall. Don't let it get you.
1: Our friend Ace has a similar PSA and always puts a little story ahead of it.
0: What's the Joss story? I don't know this one.
1: Our friend Joss was running, as he does, sprinting to class, and slipped on some ice and got 6th or 7th concussion. And that's the precursor to the whole ice.

0: That was, oh, I have no idea. I actually just locked the song. But that was by Superfan, which is...
1: Picture of Return.
0: What is it called?
2: Picture of Return.
0: Awesome. Thank you. Mm-hmm. Picture of Return by Superfan. And our next song is Orange by Big Thief, because I'm on an Adrian Lenker kick. And also because they make some of my favorite love songs ever. So, hope you enjoy.

0: Hello, everyone. You are listening to WRBC Bates College Radio in Lewiston, Maine. My name is Lucky, and you're listening to Mr. Worldwide. There's only one of me right now. There's normally three in Mr. Worldwide, so sorry to my other two co-hosts. You just heard...
1: Know Who You Are at Every Age.
0: Know Who You Are at Every Age by Four Calendar Cafe. And the Cocktail Twins. That's actually my fault. Oopsies. And next, you will be hearing Stimulation Swarm by Big Thief, because it's all I'm ever listening to. And so sorry to all my friends who have heard this a million times lately. I hope you enjoy.

That was Free Treasure by Adrian Lenker. One of my probably favorite songs of all time, honestly. It just makes me feel good, makes me happy. And this is Elephants, Angels, and Roses for my best friend. And we're gonna get a little folky, guys. And I hope everyone's okay with that.

I apologize for any notification sounds. I have no idea why that keeps happening, and I really wish I could turn it off, but it won't. We're going to be listening to some more Norma. This is Maggie, My Dog, which is also a really good song. I hope you enjoy.

That was You're Dead. Goodness gracious. It is the song, the theme song to What We Do in the Shadows. Such a good show. Such a good show. Such a good pick for a title as well. But as we have about 30 minutes left, it is promo time, people. I would like to shout out Portland Contra Dancing. Portland Contra happens every single Thursday in Portland on Church Street. It is full of people, great dancers, great music. The people who do that event are entirely volunteer, and they put on a great show, and I highly recommend. If you've never contra danced before, there is always a lesson at 7 p.m. and a full dance that starts at 7:30, goes till 10. I highly recommend checking it out. It is, I know, a bit of a hike for our BAIT students, but it is a great one for your Thursday night entertainment. And our next song is Little Arrow by Big Thief, as has been the theme of this show. I hope you enjoy.

Hi y'all, welcome back. We are almost through this slot, but I still have about 22 minutes to give you guys some music. Sierra Ferrell just came out with a new EP, and it has two songs on it, Pair of Dice and Trying to Love You. I haven't heard them yet, but for our new music for the hour, I thought that we would all experience them together. I hope you enjoy. I hope I enjoy. We'll see.

0: I'm so glad that whoever is listening has spent the last 2 hours with me. I really enjoy radio, and it just makes me happy to be on here and talk to people and get to play some music that I've been thinking about and listening to. And I really appreciate my friends and loved ones who listen. So thank you all. 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And I'm Lucky, and I'm signing out for the night. And you get to listen to Robo DJ for the rest of the day. So hope you enjoy. Hope you come back. Bye.
1: There to love me both day and night. No grumbles or fusses, just treats me right. Never running the streets, leaving me alone. She knows a woman's place.

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I bless the beat with smoke and rain. Ash like Mordor. 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

0: Captain's log, stardate 7954.3. A team from the Enterprise and I have landed on this planet's surface in search of intelligent life. We have come to a dwelling that says 91.5 on the side. What do you make of it, Bones?
1: I don't know, Jim. It just says 91.5 WRBC, Lewiston, Maine. Obviously, this planet's only source of intelligent life.
0: Well, I guess that's it then. Kirk to Enterprise, Kirk to Enterprise. Two to beam up.

0: 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I'm Sadie.
1: And I'm Talia.
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0: That was Blood Red Sentimental Blues by Cotton Jones. And before the next song, just a little shout out, the acapella concert is going to be tomorrow, Friday, October 2nd at 8:30 p.m. in the Gray Cage. So come check it out.
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Before our next song, here's a quick PSA. Between your job, your family, and other demands on your time, life can get pretty busy. Take time for yourself and schedule an eye exam today. You may be surprised to see what you've been missing. For more information, visit www.nei.neh.gov/healthy-eyes. This next song is Star Witness.

That was Light of a Clear Blue Morning by Dolly Parton. And this next song was recommended to me by my dad. Here's a cover of Sweet Jane by Mott the Hoople.

0: 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I'm Sadie.
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0: 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We'll see you next week.
1: Bye.